wait a minute. 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

Michael Jackson moving Human Nature from number 13 to number 10 in our countdown. And that song from the album Thriller makes that album the only album in history to generate 5 top 10 records. And the countdown.

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But I wanna know for sure. 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

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Because this could never happen again. This is definitely a once in a

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Drink sangria in the park. And then later, when it gets dark, we go home. Just a perfect day. 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Then later,